0: any question, my number's on there. You're welcome to call me anytime. No problem. And I'll, you know, go through and explain it for you. Any questions, yeah, please call Warren. 0421 288101. There you go.
1: Thank you very much for coming in today.
0: No worries. Thanks again, Lena. Bye.
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0: Nation. Consistent operation of school zones aims to reduce driver confusion, which improves the safety of school children.
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Sweet Home Alabama on your Wednesday afternoon. I'm just getting reports coming through into the studios at the moment and coming towards me. Angry Anderson has passed away at age 79, and that's breaking news just happening as we speak this afternoon. So I'm just pretty much getting alerted right at this point in time. So there you go. Angry Anderson, boy, another good one. But to remember Angry Anderson, we will be playing a couple of his tracks right now for you. And this is Bound for Glory. And then we'll get on another one called Suddenly. You are listening to The Sounds of MacArthur. Maybe you got a favorite Angry Anderson song that you like to listen to.

middle of the week with TJ. And yeah, TJ feels so good in the middle. Especially when he drives it just right. The music. I mean the music. Today's best music mix with TJ. Right here on Sounds of MacArthur.

Tune in, tune up. It's another great tune now on Sounds of MacArthur. That's what I'd like to know. Who listens to the radio? 100.3 FM.

Time friends come around, it sort of gives you something to look forward to. You sure all made a fuss over me here today. And you want to know something? I kind of liked it too. And when they were all leaving, one of them grandkids of mine slipped me something she'd wrote. Here, let me read it to you. Dear Grandpa, so today you've added one more year. Now, where are we going to put that other candle? And in your wheel of life, there's one more spoke. Happy birthday, old folk. Happy birthday from all of us here. And from everyone who wished to come but just couldn't. There's a wish for you to make and our fondest hopes. Happy birthday, old folk. 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From your grandson playing there to your oldest far away. Happy birthday while the candles glow. Let this old house ring again with laughter. You stand against time like a grand old oak. 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You stand against time like a grand old oak. 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
1: Yeah, I know that, but have you been
0: to... Wollongong, Geelong, Currajong, Mullumbin, Mittagong, Molong, Grong, Grong, Gundawindi, Yarra, Yarra, Boondar, Wollong, Yarra, Tara, Marabu, Garra, Gundagai, Narra, Bright, Tubara, Golgong, Adalong, Billabong, Cabramatta, Parramatta, Wonga, Ratta, Coolong, Gala. What's the matter? I've been everywhere, man. I've been everywhere, man. Across the deserts, bare man. I've breathed the mountain air, man. Of travel, I've had my share, man. I've been everywhere.
1: Yeah, look, that's fine, but how about...
0: Big Long, Dan Long, Woodenbong, Ballarat, Canberra, Milpera, Yundam, Skunk, Flat, Clonkai, River Murray, Kari, Kari, Gurawin, Terrigal, Stockmill, Collaroy, Narrabeen, Bendigo, Darago, Bangalore, Windapuri, Kirribilli, Yerrimpilli, Wallangilly. Don't be silly, I've been everywhere.

0: serving Sydney's southwest, the sounds of MacArthur.
1: And a beautiful day on the way for MacArthur, a top of 26. REM Now, and A Man on the Moon.